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Hey everybody, I'm Kenny Chesney, your host this week on Backstage Country. Here's a song that just went number one from my new album, Silver Sands Marina, called Carry On.

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Temperatures overnight will remain on the warmer side. That is due to the cloudy skies and the fog working like a blanket. That will keep our overnight lows in the low 60s. Tomorrow we reach back into the upper 60s, still with mostly cloudy skies. A few light sprinkles or some mist is possible, and we'll likely start the morning off a bit foggy. 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
2: Central Wisconsin. Temperatures overnight will remain on the warmer side. That is due to the cloudy skies and the fog working like a blanket. That will keep our overnight lows in the low 60s. Tomorrow we reach back into the upper 60s, still with mostly cloudy skies. A few light sprinkles or some mist is possible, and we'll likely start the morning off a bit foggy. From the WSAW News Channel 7 studio, I'm First Alert meteorologist Emily.

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2: Temperatures overnight will remain on the warmer side. That is due to the cloudy skies and the fog working like a blanket. That will keep our overnight lows in the low 60s. Tomorrow we reach back into the upper 60s, still with mostly cloudy skies. A few light sprinkles or some mist is possible, and we'll likely start the morning off a bit foggy. From the WSAW News Channel 7 studio, I'm Bristol meteorologist Emma.

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5: So many ways. We just want to thank you for listening, however you choose.

Temperatures overnight will remain on the warmer side. That is due to the cloudy skies and the fog working like a blanket. That will keep our overnight lows in the low 60s. Tomorrow we reach back into the upper 60s, still with mostly cloudy skies. A few light sprinkles or some mist is possible, and we'll likely start the morning off a bit foggy. 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

Temperatures overnight will remain on the warmer side. That is due to the cloudy skies and the fog working like a blanket. That will keep our overnight lows in the low 60s. Tomorrow we reach back into the upper 60s, still with mostly cloudy skies. A few light sprinkles or some mist is possible, and we'll likely start the morning off a bit foggy. From the WSAW News Channel 7 studio, I'm First Alert Meteorologist.

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0: Yeah.

Temperatures overnight will remain on the warmer side. That is due to the cloudy skies and the fog working like a blanket. That will keep our overnight lows in the low 60s. Tomorrow we reach back into the upper 60s, still with mostly cloudy skies. A few light sprinkles or some mist is possible, and we'll likely start the morning off a bit foggy. 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

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Nah, I ain't drunk. Okay, maybe I do have a little buzz, but that song came on and I just thought what harm could come from one little call.

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store beach chair, dropping limes in a Corona. But she looks back, yeah, she throws me a kiss like, honey, I sure want you. And it's 103 between her and me, and only 92 in Daytona. 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
1: Showers possible around and south of Highway 10 this morning, along with some fog all across north central Wisconsin. That fog will lift as the morning progresses. Mainly cloudy to overcast through most of the day today with a high of 68 this afternoon. Skies clear up overnight where we drop down to 41, 62 for the high on Friday with mainly sunny skies. Next chance for rain Saturday night into early Sunday morning this upcoming weekend. From the WCW News Channel 7 studio, First Alert meteorologist Spencer Furman.
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2: Good morning. Wisconsin health officials are encouraging residents to get vaccinated now before flu, COVID, and other respiratory viruses begin spreading more widely. Dr. Jonathan Westergaard said vaccines remain one of the best ways to reduce risk of serious illness. He said getting vaccinated this fall can help protect families throughout the respiratory virus season. More info available at the Wisconsin DHS website. The Marathon County Health Department has confirmed two more measles cases in Marathon County. That brings a total number of confirmed cases in the county now to five. Health department said at this time there is no known community exposure. Public health officials are carefully monitoring each case. And October brings the start of several hunting and trapping seasons across Wisconsin. Six different season opening dates are scheduled throughout October. Hunters are urged to double check season dates, licenses, and required stamps before heading afield. The DNR also encourages hunters to review regulations, public land access information, and firearm safety rules.
1: 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Central Wisconsin
3: weather. Showers possible around and south of Highway 10 this morning, along with some fog all across north central Wisconsin. That fog will lift as the morning progresses. Mainly cloudy to overcast through most of the day today with a high of 68 this afternoon. Skies clear up overnight where we drop down to 41, 62 for the high on Friday with mainly sunny skies. Next chance for rain Saturday night into early Sunday morning this upcoming weekend. From the WCW News Channel 7 studio, First Alert meteorologist Spencer.

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8: Birthdays, anniversaries, got that coming up for you at 6:40.
6: And that's the same number, too. Dang, yep. We make it real simple. 715-342-WITE. Let us know if you know anyone celebrating today.
8: Yeah, you can call or text those in. Yep. See how we're just technologically advanced. All right, first, just some headlines.
6: There's some things that are, like, awesome to do yourself. You and I have both partook in putting new floors in our homes.
8: Yeah.
6: That's a great DIY. Yeah. But as we find out in our headlines, you should be leaving some things to the experts, okay?
8: Oh, absolutely. Like when I redid my bathroom,
6: yeah,
8: I made sure that the plumbing and the electrical
6: yes.
8: was the professionals.
6: Right?
8: I did the tiling.

0: 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Big Red and Dana.
1: Coming up next, we'll find out what we missed with just the headlines. We do have a study on our hands. Something that used to be an insult back in my day and probably your much older day as well, Red. Now a compliment, and I think I know why. It's pretty simple.
0: I love when people try to insult me. Just laugh.

0: intro.
1: Yes, please.
2: 2026 Dodge. No, just kidding.
1: It's a wake up call, Big Red and Dana. Hey, hippie, what we miss?
3: It's the Y106.5 wake up call with Big Red and Dana. Sometimes the headlines are all you need.
4: Just, you know, talk about the headlines.
3: It's just the headlines with Dana.
5: Study. Being a nerd is considered a compliment now. Yeah. Because nobody can read anymore. Idiots.
6: Gah, such a nerd. You can write in cursive?
5: Yeah.
6: Gah.
5: You know that thesaurus isn't a dinosaur? Oh my gosh.
2: I saw, and it baffles me how stupid we are.
5: I know.
2: So they were just, you know how they do just like random street questions to people on the streets
5: Which
2: or whatever?
5: Which are the best.
2: Those are awesome. So they were asking these girls, so if you were driving 100 miles an hour, how far would you go in an hour?
5: No. The answers?
2: Oh, yeah. Just all over the board.
5: Yeah.
2: None of which were correct.
5: Right.
2: And you're just like, how are we that stupid?
5: Yes. Yes.
2: That's where we're at.
5: That's why being a nerd is hot now.
2: Yeah.
5: Because there's not a lot of people that, actually know anything.
2: And look, for all the people that called, I don't know, Elon Musk.
5: Yes.
2: Any of those folks, nerds.
5: Yeah. I'm sure Jeff Bezos.
2: Guess who's nerding their off right now?
5: Laughing their way too big.
2: Yeah.
5: People are using AI to install do-it-yourself self-driving on their cars.
6: No.
5: Come on, people. So I guess there's a company called Comma AI. They sell like a $1,000 kit that you can basically duty up your car to be self-driving. And I guess 11 people have been left injured and 3 dead. No duh. So federal regulators are investigating. Shut her down.
2: How did they? Okay, so that actually gives me a little bit of hope.
5: That there's people investigating?
2: No, that MAFO still has a chance.
5: Right.
2: Because, I mean, if they're allowed to bring this thing to market with no federal regulation before it kills 3 people and injures 11. Oh, wait. Y'all did some self-driving stuff out of your garage?
5: Yeah.
2: That you're selling to the public? Nobody like shut them down before that?
5: Well, there's a lot of different industries that aren't regulated until things hit the market. The drug industry is one of those too, FYI. So.
2: Yeah. Right.
5: You just got to wait till people die, I guess.
2: COVID.
5: Yeah. Mexico's National Guard now has a Chihuahua recruit.
2: Where?
5: Mexico.
2: Fair enough.
5: Those things are vicious. Yeah. You want to talk about vicious.
6: Yo quiero Taco Bell.
5: Currently, Commando, the Chihuahua, is being trained for search and rescue, but I can imagine that there'll be some ankle biting going on.
2: Search and rescue.
5: Yeah, to get into like small places.
2: Oh, okay. I was going to say, let's say there's, I don't know, some 250-pound man floating in the water. You're going to send Chihuahua out there?
5: Well, or if somebody's stuck in like stuck in a pipe or something.
2: I got.
5: Yeah.
2: Okay.
5: Yeah.
2: Let's send him down. He got to put a little caramel on his back. Oh, look at some kids down there in the well.
5: I know. I'm telling you, the smaller the dog,
2: commando. No commando.
5: Yes, bad commando. Man fakes medical emergency to avoid $63 Red Lobster bill.
2: You deserve all that. And honestly, it was Red Lobster. It probably wasn't fake.
5: Yeah, right.
2: He probably did have a real medical emergency after that.
5: Too many cheddar bag biscuits? Yeah.
2: I don't know. It's been a while. You know how it's like food seems to change as you get older?
5: Oh, for sure.
2: You know, like none of the food seems to change.
5: You taste it and you're like, why was I obsessed with this as a kid or whatever?
2: Red Lobster, one of those. And maybe it's because I spent quite a bit of time out east after my Red Lobster visits, whatever. My daughter wanted to go to Red Lobster one time after she got good grades.
5: Mm-hmm.
2: And I'm like, I don't want to go to that crap hole.
5: Right.
2: And she's like, no, go Red. Fine.
5: Crap hole?
2: All of it was horrible.
5: Yeah, there's like seafood is one of those like types of food. Like it's one thing to have like a cheap burger or like cheap pizza, cheap seafood.
2: Yeah.
5: Ugh.
2: Yeah. Red Lobster is the McDonald's of seafood.
5: Yeah.
2: Like, ugh.
5: Yeah.
2: Hey, your fresh catch of the day. You're a Red Lobster in Nebraska.
5: Yeah. Yeah. Yeah.
2: What did you catch? Oh, selling shark bites. Where'd you catch them?
5: Yeah. I know. That's why when people are like, you know, around, even around here, talk about sushi, I'm like, sushi from where? We're in Wisconsin.
2: Yeah, that's always been my thing. Yeah. But I mean, people tell me all the time, they're like, sushi doesn't always have uncooked food, and, you know, fish.
5: I don't know. No, I'll pass.
2: Yeah, there's certain things I just won't try. That's one of those. Because I know me. I've got a pretty iron stomach. I mean, I'll drink 3-day-old coffee and be fine. Hit me some bad sushi. Let me tell you. I mean, call the plumber.
5: Yes.
2: We're going to need a new toilet.
5: Oh, man.
2: Morgan Wallen got some Aaron Tippin on the way for you, plus birthdays and anniversaries.
5: Know someone celebrating? Let us know. 715-342-WITE.
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0: 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Big Red and Dana, it is time to do some birthdays, but yours truly forgot to email it over to
1: you. 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
0: And so I'm just waiting moments time. Hey, by the way, why buys you fly? 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
1: Yeah, well, one lucky person, but we're going to be qualifying loads of people here, and you could be one of them. 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
0: All right, let's get some birthdays out to whack.
2: Once a year we celebrate with stupid hats and plastic plates. 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
0: All right, today's Thursday, the first day of October.
1: That's crazy.
0: The 247th day of the year.
1: Only 91 days left till the end of the year.
0: Today's National Homemade Cookies Day. Here you go, left it for you.
1: National Pumpkin Spice Day. That's like every day in the fall for me.
0: Yeah, and for me, it's International Raccoon Appreciation Day. Yeehaw!
1: 30 days left till Halloween. Wow.
0: There you go. History lesson for today. 1908, Henry Ford introduced the first mass-produced Model T automobile. $825.
1: Wow. I mean, that won't even get you a down payment these days.
0: That won't even give me three tanks of gas.
1: 1957, first appearance of In God We Trust on U.S. paper currency on the $1 bill.
0: America. This day, 1962, Johnny Carson debuted as the regular host of The Tonight Show. Yeah, that is, that's not Johnny Carson.
3: Tonight, a lot of people, a lot of my friends are watching all over the country. And I only have one feeling as I stand here knowing that so many people are watching. I want my man there.
1: And in 1969, Loretta Lynn recorded her signature song, Coal Miner's Daughter.

0: happy TBT. We're definitely going to have to play that one a little bit later on. All right, celebrating celebrity birthdays today. Hangover star Zach, I can never pronounce his last name, Galifianakis. How do you say?
1: Galifianakis.
0: There, 57.
1: Mark McGuire, 63.
0: Randy Quaid turned 76 years young.
1: Jerry Martini, he's Sly and the Family Stone saxophonist, 84.
0: I only threw him in there because most people probably don't know him. I had a chance to meet Sly and the Family Stone and the entire band. Hung out with them for like 4 hours.
1: Nice.
0: It was a huge like family kind of thing. Coolest people you will ever want to meet. They're so nice. Julie Andrews turns 91 years young.
1: Celebrating some local celebs, Connor Riley has a birthday.
0: And a very happy birthday to Hannah Vernon.
1: And then we had one more come in. Happy birthday to Tina Kluck from her family. And then we had Michael write in. We were talking about seafood. He said, I just got back from Boston. They have the best seafood there.
0: They do.
1: Yeah, they do. Yeah. Not Red Lobster. It's just fresh caught fish.
0: Oh, I do have a couple other birthdays. Very happy birthday to Melissa Eswine. I don't know if I pronounced her last name, but you know what I'm talking about, Missy. And also, very happy birthday to Miss Leslie Pastrana. Known her and the fam for about almost 30. Damn, I'm old. Almost 30 years now.
1: Yeah.
0: Wow. Okay. Happy birthday to you, Les. Love you, kid. If it was your birthday or anniversary today and nobody called up to wish you happy birthday or anniversary,
1: they do not love you.
0: Nope. Not like we do. Like we get another long music set on the way for you. Luke Combs, John Morgan, the WSAW First Alert Forecast.
1: Yeah, it's going to be a little foggy start of the day, but then it's going to turn cloudy as that clears. High of 68 tomorrow, sunny high of 63.
0: All right, this fall weekend, man, is going to be nice. 646.
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0: News Channel 7 headlines with Paul Hart.
1: Good morning. The Marathon County Health Department has confirmed two more measles cases in Marathon County. This brings the total number of confirmed cases to five. The health department said at this time there's no known community exposure. Public health officials are carefully monitoring each case. Marathon County's measles data can be found on the Wisconsin DHS website with updates on Tuesdays and Fridays. Wisconsin health officials are encouraging residents to get vaccinated now before flu, COVID, and other respiratory viruses begin spreading more widely. State epidemiologist Dr. Jonathan Westergaard says vaccines remain one of the best ways to reduce the risk of serious illness, hospitalization, and death. He said getting vaccinated this fall can help protect families throughout the respiratory virus season. More info on the DHS website. And October brings the start of several hunting and trapping seasons across Wisconsin. Six different seasons. Opening dates are scheduled throughout October. Hunters urge to double-check season dates, licenses, and required stamps before heading out. The DNR also encouraging hunters to review regulations, public land access information, and firearm safety rules.
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0: Wisconsin. That fog will lift as the morning progresses. Mainly cloudy to overcast through most of the day today with a high of 68 this afternoon. Skies clear up overnight where we drop down to 41, 62 for the high on Friday with mainly sunny skies. Next chance for rain Saturday night into early Sunday morning this upcoming weekend. 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
1: You're standing at your bathroom mirror.

0: knows how to write. Ah, George Strait. It's Happy TBT, 719. So I would a 6.5 wake-up call, Big Red and Dana. I think the dumbing down of the education system is intentional.
1: Yeah, whatever. Likely. Well, at least being a nerd is hot now.
0: Yeah.
1: So there you go. Well, we talk about weird laws on the books all the time, right? Like,
0: right.
1: And it usually ends up, for whatever reason, being cousins and family members getting married. You know, I don't get it. Right? But with Halloween in view, there's a city in Delaware, Millsboro, reminding residents, about a certain town code that makes casting magic spells illegal. So this code bars both the actual and pretend exercise of what they call conjuration, fortune telling, palmistry, and quote, dealing with spirits.
0: Huh.
1: It also expressly prohibits witchcraft, reading tea leaves. I bet kids don't even know what that means anymore. How do you read a tea leaf? And inspecting crystal balls. So they also, I guess there's something called phrenology. They also included in there the reading of character from a shape and size of a skull is also prohibited. That's kind of morbid. But my question, first of all, I mean, how the heck do you police this?
0: Right.
1: How do you enforce it? Like, especially when it's, like, fake or, you know, anyway.
0: Well, because people are going on social media. Look what I did.
1: Yeah, that's actually, you're probably
0: You're robbing
1: right.
0: a bank, sir.
1: Yeah.
0: Probably now, ought not do that.
1: Yeah.
0: If people are dumb enough to do that.
1: I know. Well, however, this seems like maybe one of those things. I don't know if they just, it's still on the books because it's, I don't know, it's like cute or whatever.
0: So what's the punishment? If it's still in the books, what's the punishment?
1: So the town code says the offenses are punishable by a fine between $50 and $100 or imprisonment 10 to 30 days. However, this is, every year it seems like this town code comes up. So a couple years ago, there was a local news station that did like a piece on it. And the town manager at the time said, none of us are even aware of that code. We don't enforce it.
0: I was going to say.
1: It's still on the books, but they're not.
0: I'd just be sitting in the town square just polishing a crystal ball.
1: Sure.
0: What you going to do?
1: Yeah, exactly.
0: <It's> just,
1: I know. But that does sound very Salem witch trial-y. So, I don't know.
0: You're sitting there, hoke it is, poke it is, look at us, smoke it is. All right, I go to jail now.
1: Yeah, I think we should be more concerned about cousins getting married, but that's just me.
0: Hey, you gotta make it personal, man.
1: Right?
0: I'm just kidding. All right, Zach Trunking, Ella Langley on the way for you, and your first chance to get qualified, Why Buys You Fly.
1: That cuticle is coming up at 7:40, your shot to get qualified for an all-inclusive trip for two.
0: I say it's like a bad thing. 722.
1: It's the wake-up call with Big Red and Dana.
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0: today's Best Country Y 106.5. It's the Wake Up Call. Big Red and Dana coming up next. Your first chance to get qualified. Why buys you fly? You want a vacation on us? Keep it along around there. Also, I would have normally kind of blown by this story, but being that it is October 1st.
1: I know.
0: It's the beginning of the Halloween season.
1: Yeah.
0: Jose Canseco talks aliens.
1: Dang it, you stole one of my stories.
0: What?
1: I know.
0: How did that happen? Was he sitting around with Aaron Rodgers and ayahuasca?

0: Today's Best Country Y106.5 is the Wake Up Call. Big Red and Dana, please leave the light on.
1: I know. It's all scary.
0: All right. I was normally we kind of like blow by this kind of story, but this was it caught my interest on two different reasons. One, because it is the Halloween season.
1: Uh-huh.
0: So we can now fish. I stole a I was out at Cranberry Fest. And there was a pumpkin carver at the. And I won't say I stole it because it was left by the trash cans. But there was a professional pumpkin carver out there. Dude made some sick carvings. And so we were about to leave, and I saw it was like, "Oh, those anybody?" So they're like, "No, the guy who had them before left. They're in the trash." Yes, love my pumpkin season. Okay, Jose Canseco has got to be hanging out with Aaron Rodgers.
1: Yeah,
0: I think he has. He was on some podcast, made an appearance in a podcast, and how the topic came up.
1: Yeah.
0: But he was asked to rate different conspiracy theories. And no, not political ones. Says he's completely convinced Bigfoot exists.
1: No.
0: Aliens have visited Earth.
1: Okay, not that out there.
0: Yeah. That's not a...
1: No, but the Bigfoot.
0: The Bigfoot thing is, I don't know. He's apparently sold that Bigfoot is... Not only is he sold on Bigfoot, that he knows that there's unknown species there that the government is hiding.
1: Oh.
0: Yeah. Okay. He's less sure about claims about the moon landing, though. That was fake. He gave that a 5 out of 10. Okay. Canseco said that he also believes some celebrities use body doubles for security. Duh.
1: Well, yeah.
0: All the time. Didn't Taylor Swift come out in a duffel bag one time?
1: What?
0: Didn't somebody, they carried her out
1: I
0: in a duffel
1: no
0: bag?
1: Idea. That sounds ridiculous. Yeah. That's how she fit in a duffel bag.
0: It's a big duffel bag. She's tall, isn't she?
1: I was going to say, isn't she like almost 6 feet tall?
0: Right. Who's taking measurements of her in the duffel bag? All right. I think we can get her
1: they
0: in
1: They call
0: there.
1: That a body bag, okay? That's not a duffel bag.
0: He says Atlantis. He says once existed.
1: Okay.
0: I think.
1: Yeah, I mean, there's probably a lot of civilizations that are under the ocean.
0: Sure, yes, they actually sure. just ran across one. Yes. I don't know where it was,
1: I
0: but
1: think
0: they
1: it was somewhere near Europe.
0: Yeah.
1: Yeah.
0: Yeah. They
1: because
0: found
1: because
0: of
1: like flooding and then yeah.
0: It was like 600 years ago, whatever that thing sank and or whatever became over global warming. Must have been all that hairspray and stuff everybody was using. All the carbon. Oh, that was 600. They didn't have cars.
1: Gotcha. Got it.
0: Okay.
1: Yeah. Oh, okay.
0: Anyway.
1: Must have been strongest, all the dinosaur farts, you know?
0: That's what it was. Need to ban all dinosaurs. Strongest beliefs involving aliens says he's certain that they have visited Earth and claiming humans have some type of agreement with them.
1: Oh.
0: Yeah. However... He rejected other theories, including claims that professional sports are scripted and teams deliberately tank games.
1: Like the most believable things. Yeah, says Jose.
0: Says the guy that cheated baseball for how long?
1: It's just like, okay, like the moon landing. Yeah, like, but that's like way more believable than Bigfoot.
0: Yeah.
1: There's like way more quote unquote evidence of that.
0: Yeah.
1: Also of like scripted stuff. It's like, dude, that's way more believable than Bigfoot.
0: Yeah. It includes claim professional sports are scripted and teams deliberately tank. Oh, yeah. Cause like there hasn't been numerous headlines recently about players
1: betting. Yep.
0: Not
1: sports betting. Yeah. Come on, my guy.
0: But come on. It's illegal betting has been going on. George Brett.
1: If you're gonna play the whole like, ooh, look at this shiny thing over here because I did something I wasn't supposed to do, maybe pick something better than Bigfoot.
0: Yeah. Him and that was, him and Aaron Rodgers discussion around a fireplace.
1: For sure.
0: Right, man.
1: So
0: anyway.
1: Here's what we're gonna do, yeah.
0: What do you thought about Bigfoot? He's real.
1: Well, speaking of spooky stuff. Before I forget, because I know I will, we do have tickets to Arnold's Lighted Corn Maze coming up a little bit later. I think we'll probably do that in the 8 o'clock hour. But we've been talking about all things spooky. So, I mean, We got to send somebody to head there. We have a 4-pack of tickets
0: okay.
1: for the whole fam that we're going to be giving away here soon. But it's not the time for Arnold's Corn Maze right okay. now.
0: Well, and it's not time for your little pumpkin yet either.
1: I hope not. No. Stay in there.
0: Yeah, stay in yeah. there. This last day, Mama, whether you want to or not, tomorrow you're going to be a Mama too.
1: I square, know. Right? I know. Yep. Yeah, since you stole my story, I'm sure we're going to talk about that coming up at yep. the 8 o'clock hour as Sweet. Well. But first...
0: What?
1: Yeah, we got to get someone qualified to go south of the border with YBuys You Fly, an all-inclusive trip for two to either Cancun or Punta Cana. Nothing scary about that. Your cue to call is right now.
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4: Hi, this is Jason.
3: Jason, what are you doing today, man?
4: Just working.
3: So, I'm an idiot. We normally do our winners. We record our audio here.
5: Yeah.
3: And I realize, I'm like, man, what is going on here? Jason's having a hard time hearing me. And, like, there's, like, some static or something going on in there and whatever. And all of a sudden, I realized our Halloween bed was still playing. Hey, congratulations. You won a trip to Mexico got qualified for a trip to Mexico. Scary.
5: Yeah, I'm like, why is this so scary?
3: So congratulations, Jason Leverins.
5: Yeah.
3: Your first qualifier of the day. Why buys you fly? We got another chance coming up for you this afternoon, though. Or excuse me, later on this morning. But you got to get signed up online for that one.
5: 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And congrats to Jason. He gave us the best answer on which he would choose, Cancun or Punta Cana. He said he's going to wait till his wife lets him know. That's smart.
3: Just because he's smart. Which one do you really want to? I don't know. She'll tell me.

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2: Good morning. The Marathon County Health Department has confirmed two more measles cases in Marathon County. This brings the total number of confirmed cases to 5. The health department said at this time there's no known community exposure. Public health officials are carefully monitoring each case. Marathon County's measles data can be found on the Wisconsin DHS website with updates on Tuesdays and Fridays. Wisconsin health officials are encouraging residents to get vaccinated now before flu, COVID, and other respiratory viruses begin spreading more widely. State epidemiologist Dr. Jonathan Westergaard says vaccines remain one of the best ways to reduce the risk of serious illness, hospitalization, and death. He said getting vaccinated this fall can help protect families throughout the respiratory virus season. More info on the DHS website. And October brings the start of several hunting and trapping seasons across Wisconsin. 6 different seasons. Opening dates are scheduled throughout October. Hunters urge to double-check season dates, licenses, and required stamps before heading out. The DNR also encouraging hunters to review regulations, public land access information, and firearm safety rules.
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3: Showers possible around and south of Highway 10 this morning, along with some fog all across north central Wisconsin. That fog will lift as the morning progresses. Mainly cloudy to overcast through most of the day today with a high of 68 this afternoon. Skies clear up overnight where we drop down to 41, 62 for the high on Friday with mainly sunny skies. Next chance for rain Saturday night into early Sunday morning this upcoming weekend. From the WCW News Channel 7 studio, First Alert meteorologist Spence Berman.
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1: Well, speaking of good vibes, I'm going to be needing them tomorrow because it's officially the end tomorrow of Baby Watch 2026.
0: Next time I see you, we'll officially be mom squared.
1: I will. So we got to talk about that coming up next because, quite frankly, there's nothing good going on in Hollywood.

0: drink.
1: You ready for one, Dana?
2: I was just going to say, this gal, pour me a drink after tomorrow.
1: All right. How soon do you start consuming beverages?
2: Well, you and I are the same. Neither of us are really big drinkers. Yeah. However, there is one supper club near where we are that has like the best old fashions. I just can't wait to have one old fashioned.
1: Right.
2: You know?
1: You just got like, I'm leaving with grandma.
2: Yeah.
1: Here's some bottles.
2: Exactly. Heck yeah.
1: I know tomorrow you got some bottles. I'm good.
2: Because it was so funny. It didn't even occur to me because they do like a pre-mix for their old fashions. And I'm like, oh, I'll just do like a virgin old fashioned. I'll still get their mix. And I'm like, well, of course, because they use bitters. So it's like bitters still technically has alcohol. So I was like, dang it.
1: Does bitter, really?
2: Yes, it does.
1: Bitters, I did not know that.
2: Yeah, bitters contains alcohol.
1: Huh.
2: Yeah.
1: Okay.
2: So I'm pumped for my little old fashioned. But I'm not being much of a drinker, I think the thing I'm most excited about, other than not being pregnant, is the newborn cuddles.
1: Oh,
2: they are the best.
1: Smell.
2: Yes.
1: Baby smell.
2: There's puppy smell. There's baby smell. I mean, it's the best thing in the world. Because Dakota, I mean, she's a toddler now. So she, like, now it's when she cuddles, the cute thing about it is it's like, it's a choice now, right? Which is so sweet.
1: Yeah.
2: So she'll
1: comes
2: like,
1: up there and grabs
2: you. Yeah, she'll grab my face, like, look me in the eye, and I'll start, like, tearing up, and then all of a sudden she'll slap me in the face.
1: Stop that crying,
2: right?
1: Woman.
2: Yeah, and I'm like, so that's the thing with the toddler, right? I mean, the cuddles are cute, but they'll also turn around and smack you. So I'm excited. My newborn can't do that yet. So you got to cuddle mama.
1: Oh, goodness.
2: From 3 to 4. It's going to be crazy. I know.
1: Noah, excited, nervous.
2: Oh, so he's so excited. Yeah. It's funny because we were talking about it with Trav earlier this morning. You know, and having a baby is one of those like monumental things, but you're at least like prepared, right? You know
1: what's
2: coming.
1: Right.
2: Whereas a lot of things in life just smack you in the face.
1: Sure.
2: This is one of those that you're like.
1: Like your daughter.
2: All right. Yeah. Right. Like a toddler.
1: Like you're crying a little bit, sweet moment. Bam!
2: Yes! Little mac and cheese fingers just right across the face. That's humbling. I thought we were having a moment, but I guess it was just me. So.
1: Yeah, it's just you. So that means that for the next, 6 weeks?

0: Yes. You will be riding what they call solo. Yeah.
1: So I'm gonna need your help, guys. Yes. And I'm talking about the proverbial you, all you listeners out there. I'm going to need your help. Okay? Because my co-host is now gone.
0: Yes.
1: So you're going to have to be a more part of the show. You're going to pull your weight, man. Okay? All right. Well, congratulations to you guys. I'm very excited for you. Not excited about doing the next 6 weeks by myself, but, you know, whatever.
0: Yeah.
1: All right. More music on the way for you. Lainey, Luke Combs. We'll find out what's going on in the country music world. 90 seconds in Nashville. Just when you thought, because she was gone, that Dolly's gone. Ah! I think we're going to be seeing Dolly for a while. Oh, 818.
0: Yeah. It's the Y106.5 wake-up call with Big Red and Dana.
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0: 8:30, it's the Y106.5 wake-up call. Big Red and Dana coming up next. We'll find out what's going on in the country music world. We were talking the other day about that influencer that was, you know, trying to get himself a little date with Ella Langley. Well, we were talking about how she won. Doesn't need the clicks or the likes for her. How many clicks would it take? None.
1: Yes.
0: Not enough in the world there, homie. Not only does she not need your clicks, she don't need your money yet either. Coming up, they did a tally. Billboard did. How much money has Choosing Texas made? Oh, it's a boatload. And Winona speaks about why her and her sister don't get along.

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1: Well, Ella is just padding everything along the way with their big A. I almost said it. Song. You may be wondering, how well is that song done for her? Ella Langley, Choosing Texas. Well, Billboard actually crunched the numbers on that. Ella Langley's 24-week number one, Choosing Texas, as its subject. Let me see, which includes digital sales as well as both audio and video streams. $13.9 million so far.
3: Nice. Which means Miranda's laughing to the bank, too.
1: Yeah, exactly.
4: Thank you.
3: Right?
1: Dolly Parton, now open. Fans who visited the grand opening for the Life of Many Colors Museum in Nashville were greeted by very smiley Dolly Parton.
5: Hi, everybody. It's Dolly, and I am so proud to invite you to my Life of Many Colors Museum opening right here in the heart of Nashville at my Songteller Hotel. This museum will be the largest exhibit of my life and career, filled with the stories, songs, and memories that I've carried.
1: Aw, that's pretty cool.
3: She was so prepared for her passing. It's shocking, you know, now.
1: Yeah.
3: All the pre-recorded stuff she's done.
1: Eric and I actually watched, on Netflix, there's a, people interview kind of thing or whatever. They go through famous interviews with famous celebrities for People Magazine or something like that. Dolly was one of them.
3: Okay.
1: You could tell in that interview, it was post the passing of her husband.
3: Okay.
1: And you could tell in there, she was very, very focused on what she was leaving behind. Her legacy. She didn't have children.
3: Yep.
1: And she knew that what she was doing was going to pass on things to other people.
3: Yeah.
1: She was very aware of that in that interview.
3: Yep.
1: Yeah. Wynonna Judd, speaking of people, says that she and her sister Ashley Judd are not currently connected within each other's lives. But she says it's as simple as the two of them being busy with their own careers. Just travels a lot. She's always gone.
3: Okay.
1: Although they are half sisters, the two grew up together. Navigating their own childhood careers, living in the limelight of their mother, obviously Naomi. Wynonna shares that it was mostly she and Ashley growing up together, so it was inevitable the two will reconnect one day.
3: So not as like...
1: So they don't really talk at all, the sisters.
3: Yeah. It's such a... That family is so sad, though. Yeah. That whole family dynamic, you know?
1: Yeah. But... Wynonna says that she has a new album coming out, the release of the new album, The Hard Truth.
3: Nice.
1: Says that she feels like it's the most honest and vulnerable I've ever been. The album drops mañana. It's going to mark her first solo album in over a decade.
3: Yeah.
1: And Churchy, he's going to be on Monday Night Football.
3: Yes.
1: Yep. It's announced yesterday that Church is going to be joining a
0: star-studded halftime show
1: for the game between the Orleans and Atlanta Falcons. Trombone Shorty, Juvenile, and others are going to be joining the halftime show. The game marks the, get this, 20th anniversary of the Saints' return to the Super Bowl following Katrina.
3: Gosh, Katrina was that long ago? Wow.
1: Oh, my God. Well, that's their return.
3: Right.
1: I forget how long it was between Katrina
3: and their return
1: to the Superdome.
3: Yeah.
1: I mean, had to have been a year or so that they were not playing there.
3: Yep.
1: Because of the damage and everything.
3: 2005. Ugh. Yeah. So it was, 21 years ago.
1: 21.
3: Okay. Yeah. Crazy. Oof. Now I get to say I feel old. Yeah. I get to say that now. That's usually just you.
1: Back in my day, Hurricane Katrina.
3: Right?
1: Oh, I was in Dallas at that time. Oh. Here's how big that storm was.
3: Yeah.
1: That hit New Orleans.
3: Yep.
1: I was in Dallas at the time.
3: Yep.
1: We caught the outside edge of that storm.
3: Oh, my gosh.
1: In Dallas.
3: Yeah. Oof.
1: I remember that very distinctly when that came through.
3: Insane.
1: That was crazy. You could say, I mean, the winds were pretty picking up pretty good, and you're just looking at it going, this is the outside.
3: Yeah, can't imagine.
1: Oof.
3: The inside.
1: There you go. More music on the way for you. Morgan Wallen, Travis Tritt, 20 in a row, plus.
3: Yeah, we got some tickies.
1: Yep.
3: We do. Where was that? I thought you were playing a spooky bed. That was just somebody screaming somewhere.
1: Might have been Travis.
3: All right. Well, speaking of spooky, if you want to go to Arnold's Lighted Corn Maze, we're trying to send you. We got a 4-pack of tickets. It's out at Arnold's Strawberry Farm in Rudolph. So we're looking for caller 6 right now for that 4-pack of tickets. 715-342-WITE.
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0: Mainly cloudy to overcast skies throughout the day today with showers possible around and south of Highway 29 the rest of the morning. Rain should be mostly, if not completely, wrapped up by midday today. Topping out around 68 for the high this afternoon, 41 for your low temperature tonight with cloud cover decreasing overnight, 62 for the high on Friday with mainly sunny skies. Next chance for rain will be late Saturday night into early Sunday morning this upcoming weekend. From the WSAW News Channel 7 studio, I'm First Alert Meteorologist Spence Furman.
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2: And here's why.
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3: Hey, there he is.
4: Oh, there we go.
3: All right. Today's best country of the wake up call. Big Red and Dana, congratulations, Dawn.
4: Yeah, Miss Dawn Mitchell and Nakusa scored that four pack of tickets out to Arnold's Lighted Corn Maze. Good for any day she wants to go with the old grandkids. Hey, you're going to be blowing out another four pack tomorrow.
3: Yay! Yeah. Sit, wait, you're not going to be here?
4: No!
3: Oh, man! Baby Watch 2026.

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0: Marty. It's today's Best Country Y 106.5. It's a wake-up call. Big Red and Danny want to get what you deserve. Half price. How about that?
1: Yeah. And we got a couple good deals hitting the website tomorrow for our half price deals. 8:30 a.m. Make sure you're signed up. 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

0: Megan. Today's Best Country Y106.5, the wake up call. Big Red and Dana. Well, it's that time of the year, so we got Pumpkin Fest. Dana's waiting for her little pumpkin.
1: I know. We go to this every year, so I'm kind of sad because Nacoosa Giant Pumpkin Fest is going on this weekend, this Saturday and Sunday. Of course, the big highlight, the pumpkin drop. That's Saturday at 5, Sunday at 4. There's also tons of food trucks, carnival rides, games, craft shows. It is a great time. 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

0: you didn't sign up online, I'm throwing my hands up. Right. I don't know what to tell you.
1: Got nothing for you, but a big congratulations for James Allen out in Rib Lake. He's our bonus qualifier for Why Buys You Fly. Your next chance is coming up at 12:40 with Bruce and Malou.
0: There you go. Congratulations to you, brother. For the rest of you, carry on.

0: Today's Best Country, Y106.5. It's a wake-up call. Big Red and Dana. I will not be by you, but I will be with you in spirit.
1: Oh, boy.
0: All right. Baby Watch 2026 is going to do it for Miss Dana for the next 6 weeks. Tomorrow, you're going to be a mom again.
1: I am. I'll make sure I'll send you all the details so you can pass them along. But yeah, enjoy the 6 weeks without me.
0: All right. Well, you have yourself. Best of luck to you.
1: Thank you.
0: The hubby, the fam, all that. Congratulations to you guys. That is going to do it for us. I will see you tomorrow morning. Same time, same place. Till then,
1: take care of yourselves and each other. We love you.

0: you're like a genie in the bottle, but we only grant your country music wishes.
1: Huh?
0: Yeah, you still gotta hit the gym like the rest of us.
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down to Georgia. 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

0: getting help from Ella Langley. That's called Jaded in today's Best Country. It's Y106.5. Ella Langley, one of the hottest things on the planet right now. And her song, Choosing Texas, continues to just crush it on the Billboard chart. This is the 24th week now. It is number one. It is the longest running number one song in the history of the Billboard charts. And how much money is there in a song like that? Well, Billboard crunched the numbers and they did it using the 2026 standards, which includes digital sales as well as both audio and video streams, adding in radio airplay. And Billboard estimates that it has generated almost $14 million. That's as of now. And that number is going to continue to grow and grow and grow as time passes, because the song is not slowing down anytime soon. It seems like it's just now, I mean, really, really going strong. So there's going to be a lot on the back end, too. So, I mean, that number could be exponentially higher. But, yeah, 13.9 technically is where they put the figure. But $14 million, we may as well just say that. Good for her. But, man, oh, man, that's a lot of money. Man, do a lot of good things with that. And, I I'm not saying that she's not going to, but I bet she does do some wonderful things. She loves animals. I got a feeling she's going to do a lot of donating to animal things like that. And, gosh, good for her. Grantland James on the way. Thomas Rhett coming up, as well as Chris Young and Lauren Elaine and Chase Matthew next.
1: 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He dropped a new album, Faith Farm Family, a couple weeks back. And his story from 5 years ago to today has done a complete 180 in terms of his career and life in general. Going to be a great time with Drew Baldridge on the show this weekend. 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

Chris Young in today's Best Country at Y106.5. Thomas Rhett recently revealed that he has almost finished recording his next album, which will be his eighth studio album, and expects it to be out sometime before the end of the year. Here he is with Jordan Davis. It's Ain't a Bad Life on Y106.5.

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0: That's your time. It's got to be Curry in today's West Country. It's Y106.5. 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So we'll see you out there. 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
6: 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Oh, and you may want to turn off your camera. Not really having a good hair day.

around and south of Highway 29 the rest of the morning. Rain should be mostly, if not completely, wrapped up by midday today. Topping out around 68 for the high this afternoon, 41 for your low temperature tonight with cloud cover decreasing overnight, 62 for the high on Friday with mainly sunny skies. Next chance for rain will be late Saturday night into early Sunday morning this upcoming weekend. From the WCAW News Channel 7 studio, I'm First Alert Meteorologist Spence Furman.

10 of today's Best Country at 106.5. Coming up at 12:40, your next chance to get qualified for YMI's You Fly with Apple Vacations and Rio Resorts. If you're listening for that cue to call, be caller number 6, and you're in it to win it. Good luck. Here's Nubia's

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0: Josh Turner in today's West Country. It's Y106.5. Joe Malone, get ready for the Noontime Rewind. You got a request you want to hear, let me know. 715-342-WYTE. Belts Dairy Store Talk and Text Line always open. Three songs from back in the day. We do it every day at 12 o'clock. And today, I've got a pick. There's a song that was number one in 1985 that would be a good fit for the first song of the day today for the Noontime Rewind. And then there's a song that was recorded on this date in 1969, which is a very big song in country music history. I'm not sure which one I'm going to go with yet. I'm going to figure it out, though. I've given you enough work this week to you just sit back, relax, and wait for the Noontime Rewind. And let me know if there's anything you'd like to hear for today. And yeah, we got that coming up at 12 o'clock. And more of today's best country. I got Lee Bryce, Old Dominion, Cody Johnson on the way, and Riley Green next.
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0: around and south of Highway 29 the rest of the morning. Rain should be mostly, if not completely, wrapped up by midday today. Topping out around 68 for the high this afternoon, 41 for your low temperature tonight with cloud cover decreasing overnight, 62 for the high on Friday with mainly sunny skies. Next chance for rain will be late Saturday night into early Sunday morning this upcoming weekend. From the WSAW News Channel 7 studio, First Alert meteorologist Spencer Furman.
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is Thirsty Thursday, so why not? Good luck on 10 rounds with Jose Cuervo, though. That's Tracy Byrd in today's Best Country. It's Y106.5. Joe Malone and 20 in a row rolling on. The latest from Lainey Wilson. 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

Kenny's West Country. It's Y106.5 and Girl Dad. The latest from Colts Wendell as we roll 20 in a row. You got a request for the New Time Rewind. Hit me up on the Felt Stereo Store talk and text line now, 715-342-WYTE. That's on the way at 12 o'clock, and it's boys around here now.

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It's Y106.5. 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Yeah, hat wall. Here's Jason Aldean now. 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

0: of drinking as we roll 20 in a row in today's West Country. 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

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It's Y106.5 Jump Alone, keeping it going for this Thursday. And how about some fresh new country for you? Shaboozy back in a big way. And this one climbing up the charts, doing really well for him. It's called Cowgirl, Y106.

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1: 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That's on the way at 12:40, so stick around for that. Plus, Dan and Shay coming up. Toby Keith worked in some leftovers from the Noontime Rewind. And Ella Langley next.
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Here's Josh Ross and Hate How You Look. 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
3: Hello, who is this?
4: Larry.
3: Larry, what are you doing today? What's going on, buddy?
4: Oh, welding, fabricating right now.
3: Fabricating? What are you making?
4: Oh, catwalk.
3: A catwalk?
4: Yep.
3: Are you going to walk the catwalk when you're done, Larry?
4: Yep. I won't. I'll try it out, but I won't walk it.
3: All right, Larry, I got good news for you, buddy. You are caller number 6. Yeah. So you might want to strut a little bit when you walk that catwalk, all right?
4: I will do that.
3: All right, buddy. Congratulations. You are now qualified for YBuy's You Fly. 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
4: I asked the wife. She said Punta Cana.
3: Okay. Now, the wife knows. So, if you are the grand prize winner on October 16th at 7:40, they'll make the announcement on the Y106.5 Wake Up Call with Big Red and Dana. And Larry, you and the wife could be headed off to Punta Cana, 6 days, 5 nights. It's courtesy of Apple Vacations, Rio Resorts. And Larry, just tell me the station, giving you the chance to win a vacation.
4: That would be a 106.5. 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
10: Mostly cloudy, a couple of sprinkles still possible for the afternoon. Temperatures rebounding today with highs approaching 70 degrees. Tonight, skies clearing out, areas of fog developing, lows near 38. Morning fog Friday, afternoon sunshine, highs near 62. And a chilly start Saturday morning, but afternoon sunshine with highs near 65. From the WSAW News Channel 7 studio, I'm First Alert meteorologist Chad Franzen.

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Today's Best Country, it's Y106.5. Well, according to his socials, it looks like tomorrow we get a brand new song from Hardy. Here's favorite country song now on Y106.5.

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0: That's Tyler Hubbard. Ladies from him, that's Land. Today's Best Country, it's Y106.5. There's a fun event coming up on October 23rd. It is Booze and Booze at the Rothschild Pavilion. 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Tickets are just $35 in advance. 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It is a 21 and older event, so keep that in mind. More of today's Best Country on the way from Ella Langley. Megan Maroney worked in, as well as Luke Combs and Jordan Davis. Turn this truck around next.
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Mostly cloudy, a couple of sprinkles still possible for the afternoon. Temperatures rebounding today with highs approaching 70 degrees. Tonight, skies clearing out, areas of fog developing, lows near 38. Morning fog Friday, afternoon sunshine, highs near 62. And a chilly start Saturday morning, but afternoon sunshine with highs near 65. From the WSAW News Channel 7 studio, I'm First Alert meteorologist Chad Franzen.

That's Alan Jackson at today's Best Country. It's Y106.5. Joe Malone heading out. I'll talk to you again tomorrow for a Finally Friday. Greg Lee coming up after 2 o'clock. Take you through the rest of your Thursday. Another chance for you to get qualified for Why Buys You Fly coming up at 3:40. So stick around for that. The latest from Luke Combs now. It's Rethink Something.

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0: and streamed by Amazon Music starting next Wednesday at 8 o'clock our time on Amazon Music, Prime Video, and Twitch. It's the first of two special album release celebrations for Lambert, who will follow the Nashville show with a home state performance at the legendary Billy Bob's in Texas in Fort Worth on October 6th. Go out there and check out Miranda Lambert's brand new album, Crisco, that drops tomorrow. Hi, everybody. It's Greg Lee coming up. Luke Bryan, country, and she knows it. Right here on today's Best Country,
1: 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He dropped a new album, Faith Farm Family, a couple weeks back. And his story from 5 years ago to today has done a complete 180 in terms of his career and life in general. 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

0: Country throwback here from 1998. Shania Twain, that don't impress me much. It's Greg Lee. Good afternoon. Coming up, Blake Shelton, Kenny Chesney, too. Right now, Scotty McCreery with Feeling It. Can't you feel it? Yes, we all can. Today's best country, Y106.5.
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0: Today's Best Country, Y106.5, Kenny Chesney with I Go Back. Kenny Chesney's brand new album, Silver Sands Marina, is out now. And check out his Vibe Room Tour 2027 with special guests Eric Church, Sheryl Crow, Graylin James. They're coming to Milwaukee at the American Family Field on July 10th. Hi, everybody. I'm sitting in with Greg Lee. And coming away next hour at 3:40, I want to get you qualified for YBYZ Fly for an all-inclusive trip for two for 6 days and five nights to either Cancun or Punta Cana at 3:40 this afternoon. 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
4: Mostly cloudy, a couple of sprinkles still possible for the afternoon. Temperatures rebounding today with highs approaching 70 degrees. Tonight, skies clearing out, areas of fog developing, lows near 38. Morning fog Friday, afternoon sunshine, highs near 62. And a chilly start Saturday morning, but afternoon sunshine with highs near 65. From the WSAW News Channel 7 studio, I'm First Alert meteorologist Chad Franzen.

off his latest album, Sins of the Father, the latest from Brantley Gilbert with Good Dan. It's Craigley. Stick around. Coming away next hour, things you can borrow from public libraries. 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

0: Hello, once again, you're hanging with Greg Lee. 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On the way, Eric Church, Zach Top. Right now, a man who will be part of Kenny Chesney's Vibe Room Tour 2027, Graylin James, Water at a Wedding, Y106.5.
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0: Think about anything you want to borrow from a library, and maybe they have it. Now, public libraries around the country are increasingly lending much more than books and movies through collections often known as libraries of things. Depending on the library, patrons can borrow everything from tools, kitchen gear, and museum passes to American Girl dolls, framed artwork, a pottery wheel, and even ghost hunting kits. The programs can also save patrons money by letting them borrow expensive or rarely needed items instead of buying them. So there are a lot of things you can borrow from your public libraries this day. I just can remember when mine, you know, all of a sudden you could go in there and get music. I could get albums, go home, and, you know, take them back. And that was really cool. I thought that was really cool. And now it's even better. In fact, I think I'm going to open up my house for a library of things. And if you come in and borrow something, I guarantee you can keep it. Can we go away at 3:40? I want to get you qualified for Why Buys You Fly. 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

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It's Greg Lee. Coming up, be listening for the Why Buys You Fly Q to call. 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
1: 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Who's this?
2: Lori.
1: Lori, how are you?
2: Doing okay.
1: Where are you calling from today, Lori?
2: I'm actually in Hancock right now, but otherwise over.
1: All right. Don't speed up too much. Follow all the rules on the traffic and everything. I got to tell you something, Lori. You're caller number six.
2: Yes, about time.
1: There you go. You're caller number six. You have just qualified for YY's You Fly, an all-inclusive trip for two for 6 days and five nights to either Cancun or Punta Cana.
2: Thank you.
1: Lori, you're driving within the speed limit. You're not swerving or anything, right?
2: No, I'm not.
1: Okay, good, good. Because we don't want you to, you know, get pulled over and just say, "Officer, I just qualified for a trip." You think they'll buy it?
2: Well, if you're on the air with me, yeah.
1: Okay. Hey, if you pull her over, don't. 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
1: 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How you doing? Happy Thursday, the first day of October. You're with Greg Lee. On the way, our WSAW First Alert forecast, Bailey Zimmerman, Lady Wilson with John Mayer, and next hour, free beer for a year. 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
4: Out. Central Wisconsin. Mostly cloudy, a couple of sprinkles still possible for the afternoon. Temperatures rebounding today with highs approaching 70 degrees. Tonight, skies clearing out, areas of fog developing, lows near 38. Morning fog Friday, afternoon sunshine, highs near 62. And a chilly start Saturday morning, but afternoon sunshine with highs near 65. From the WSAW News Channel 7 studio, I'm First Alert meteorologist Chad Franzen.

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0: 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I love it. 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
2: He's a ranch hand in a pinch, man. 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
1: 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Hi, everybody. October 1st already? About 30 days before the old trick-or-treating starts. I have my costume on right now. Yep. Hoodie, pair of jeans, tennis shoes, baseball cap. That's what I'm going as. Okay? There we go. Anyway, how about some free beer for a year? Aha, I got you on this one. If your legal name is Michael Myers, Voodoo Ranger wants to buy you a year's worth of beer. The brewery has launched a nationwide slasher manhunt for adults 21 and older who can prove they share a name with Halloween's famous masked killer, with winners receiving cash for a year's supply of Voodoo Ranger plus a copy of Halloween the Game. The promotion runs through October 7th and includes a New York City event where any real-life Michael Myers can show ID for a special reward. Winners will be announced October 19th, which happens to be Michael Myers' birthday. On the way, Warren Zeiders, Jason Aldean on Y106.5.
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0: Today's Best Country, Y106.5 with Jason Aldean, anytime soon. Speaking of Jason Aldean, Chase Matthew gave Jason Aldean an end-of-the-tour gift he found on Facebook Marketplace. Yes, Chase Matthew gifted Jason Aldean with a 1968 Pontiac Le Mans convertible. It's Greg Lee. How you doing? Welcome to the show once again. On the way, our WSAW First Alert Forecast. Lauren Atlanta, Chase Matthew on the way. Morgan Wallman, Zach John King, Justin Moore, and so many more of today's best country artists ready to take you home in your 20 in a row. 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

0: Mostly cloudy, a couple of sprinkles still possible for the afternoon. Temperatures rebounding today with highs approaching 70 degrees. Tonight, skies clearing out, areas of fog developing, lows near 38. Morning fog Friday, afternoon sunshine, highs near 62. And a chilly start Saturday morning, but afternoon sunshine with highs near 65. From the WSAW News Channel 7 studio, I'm First Alert meteorologist Chad Franzen.
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0: Party your 20 in a row. Luke Bryan, Luke Combs with Finders Keepers. It's Greg Lee. Still to come, Danny Shay and Riley Green. And from his recently released album, brand new album, Heartland Rock and Roll, Corey Kent, Empty Words, Y106.5.
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0: so. Getting you set for quitting time. It's Greg Lee and 20 in a row. Coming up, have Blake Shelton, old comedian Kenny Chesney. And we're going to hear from Brad Paisley and his story about his shocking discovery in about 20 minutes. Keep it right here on Y106.5.
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Greg Lee taking you home in 20 in a row. Welcome to Quentin Talbot's first day of October, my friends. Coming up, Brad Paisley, and Brad Paisley will tell us about his shocking discovery. 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
0: Brad Paisley stops by on your ride home and will tell us about a shocking discovery about a guitar he recently purchased. Here's Brad Paisley.
2: We have got to talk about La Brea because that story is insane. I walk into Chicago Music Exchange and I say, do you have a 68 Refin Tele that I could buy? They said, yeah, we have a black one. Not a good paint job, but I said, well, I don't care. I pick it up. It's a good guitar. And I said, yeah, I'm going to turn this into a Paisley. I call Bill Crook and I'm like, hey, I think I got a guitar for you to try out. So he gets it, throws the thing on a guitar stand. He's looking at it, hanging on the wall. He looks at the way that the black finish is cracking. He goes, no. He takes the neck off, pops off the neck plate, and there's a Paisley staring at him. He took thinner. That's 100% original paper.
3: Oh my
2: God. I had accidentally bought a Paisley Tele, thinking I would turn it into a Paisley Tele.
0: That's Brad Paisley, and check out his brand new album out now, Tacklebox, Disc 1. Hi, everybody, it's Greg Lee. Keep it right here. On the way, John Morgan, and in 10 minutes, Chase Matthew with his latest, Holding It Down, Today's Best Country,
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Saldine with Burning It Down as we're burning home on Thursday. It's Greg Lee. Coming up, Drew Baldridge with after Chase Matthew with Holding It Down on today's Best Country, Y106.5.

0: Today's Best Country, Y106.5, Drew Baldridge. She's somebody's daughter. How about you, somebody's son? I'd like to say happy 40th to Benjamin this afternoon. I'm still older than you. Okay, good. You're sitting in with Greg Lee. And coming up, our WSAW First Alert forecast. And coming up tomorrow, we want to send you to have some fall fun. 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The Lighted Corn Maze runs the 9th, 10th, 16th, and 17th from 6:30 to 10. 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
7: Central Wisconsin weather.
8: Mostly cloudy, a couple of sprinkles still possible for the afternoon. Temperatures rebounding today with highs approaching 70 degrees. Tonight, skies clearing out, areas of fog developing, lows near 38. Morning fog Friday, afternoon sunshine, highs near 62. And a chilly start Saturday morning, but afternoon sunshine with highs near 65. From the WSAW News Channel 7 studio, I'm First Alert meteorologist Chad Franzen.

Hello, my friend. Glad to have you aboard and welcome to the show once again. It's Greg Lee. Coming up next hour, I have Luke Bryan, Scotty McCreery, Luke Combs, and Lady Gaga. 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
1: It's Greg Lee coming up, country throwback here from Little Texas. I've Ashley Cook in 7 minutes with Baby Blues, and I will blame you too with Be Her. Here's Robbie Green being himself because he's drunk. Today's best country, Y106.5.

0: see you at work on your computer. Pretty mean looking spreadsheet got going on there. 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I think Dave left a cupcake in there. Just trying to help. Oh, and you may want to turn off your camera. Not really having a good hair day.
1: Some people would call him a loser. He ran for state office. He was beaten. He started a business. He failed. He ran for Congress. He lost. He was nominated for vice president. He lost again. But he knew only those who never tried are the real losers. And Abraham Lincoln was no loser. Persistence. 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

Mostly cloudy, a couple of sprinkles still possible for the afternoon. Temperatures rebounding today with highs approaching 70 degrees. Tonight, skies clearing out, areas of fog developing, lows near 38. Morning fog Friday, afternoon sunshine, highs near 62. And a chilly start Saturday morning, but afternoon sunshine with highs near 65. From the WSAW News Channel 7 studio, I'm First Alert meteorologist Chad Franzen.

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